Greatest hits of all time, a feel-good classic from Blue Suede, Hooked on a Feeling. It is Maddie Wilson hanging out with you. Let's keep the tunes rolling. Here's the Eagles, Take It to the Limit on 92.9 The Grand.

0: 92.9 The Grand, Pat Benatar on this Thursday evening. It's Maddie Wilson hanging out with you and taking a look back at our question of the evening from yesterday up on our 92.9 The Grand Facebook page. With the Beatles' new super deluxe version of Rubber Soul releasing tomorrow, I wanted to get my finger on the pulse of how you're leaning these days in terms of your favorite member of the Fab Four. Taking a look at some of your answers, I got lots of George fans out there in Grandland. Lots of love for Mr. Harrison. Carl says it's a two-way tie between Ringo and John. Dale says he loved them all, but Paul has to be his favorite. Craig says John or Paul, maybe Ringo, but possibly George. Hard to beat that answer. Me personally, I'm a Ringo guy all day. He just seems like the most down-to-earth, lovable guy. Thanks to everybody who answered. And hey, look out for that new version of Rubber Soul coming up tomorrow. And stick around, more of the greatest hits of all time on the way.
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92.9 The Grand Toronto, your daddy don't know. It is Matty Wilson. I hope you're having a fantastic Thursday evening. Right now, we're going to hear from the queen of disco herself. It's Donna Summer, Hot Stuff on 92.9 The Grand.

0: 92.9 The Grand, the greatest hits of all time, the boys from Toronto, Ontario, Edward Bear, You, Me, and Mexico, Matty Wilson hanging out with you, and this Saturday in Caledonia, the Yellow Farmhouse Pop-Up Antique Market is back. 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Sounds like a perfect way to spend your Saturday afternoon hunting for your next great find this Saturday from 10 a.m. until 2 p.m. at 697 Stony Creek Road in Caledonia. Make a whole day out of it. Do a little antiquing. Enjoy the nice weather. Maybe make your way out to the fair afterwards. And the market returns just one more time this year on November the 7th. So don't wait to check out all the fun they got going on. And stick around with me. I've got more of the greatest hits of all time on the way next.
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Greatest hits of all time on 92.9 The Grand, The Doors, Riders on the Storm. Some fantastic organ work from Ray Manzarek on that one. Let's hear from another 60s legend now. It's Eric Clapton with Promises on 92.9 The Grand.

0: 92.9 The Grand, the greatest hits of all time. Trooper on your Thursday evening. It's Maddie Wilson hanging out with you. And as we are into the first day of October, I thought it'd be a good time for you and me to take a look at some album birthdays coming up this month, some special anniversaries. Otis Redding's Dictionary of Soul turning 60 on October the 15th, released back in 1966. A pretty seminal soul album, if you ask me. Led Zeppelin II, released back in 1969, is turning 57 on October the 22nd. Stevie Wonder's Songs in the Key of Life turning 50 on the 28th of October. And a single celebrating a birthday this month, The Beach Boys' Good Vibration turning 60, released on October 10th, 1966. And we've got another Brian Wilson tune from that year coming up. Before that, Dolly Parton's up after this.
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Greatest hits of all time on 92.9 The Grand. Closer together from the box. It is Matty Wilson hanging out with you, spinning the greatest hits of all time. We've got Gail Garnett, Andrew Gold, both on the way in the next 10 minutes. Before that, a trip to the wild side with the great singer-songwriter Lou Reed on 92.9 The Grand.

0: 92.9 The Grand, Andrew Gold, Lonely Boy from 1977, Maddie Wilson alongside you. I hope you're doing well, having a good Thursday evening, and looking a bit ahead to some Halloween fun happening in Caledonia this month. The Caledonia Agricultural Society is running some spooky ghost walks this month on Saturday, October the 10th, 17th, and 31st. You can take a lantern-lit trip through the paranormal folklore and history of Caledonia. 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And Jim Croce is on the way next.
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0: 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Jim Croce has got a simple rule for you. You don't mess around with Jim on 92.9 The Grand.

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92.9 The Grand, the greatest hits of all time. Gary Puckett and the Union Gap from 1968. Matty Wilson hanging out with you in the 10 o'clock hour. Right now, we're going to head out to Kansas. Carry On, My Wayward Son on 92.9 The Grand. Carry On.

0: 92.9 The Grand, Jackson Hawk, You Can't Dance. Well, Jackson, that's never stopped me in the past. It's Maddie Wilson hanging out with you. And next Thursday, The Grand is proudly hosting its annual Thanksgiving food drive at Zaire's on Argyle Street in Caledonia to support the Caledonia and District Food Bank. We'll be accepting any non-perishable food donations from 10 a.m. until 6 p.m. I'll be on site all day long, along with all your favorites from The Grand, Rock and Ray, Gary, Ted, Jen, and the whole crew. Any donation you can make goes a long way towards fighting food insecurity in our community and around Thanksgiving time. That is more important than ever, so I hope to see you there. And we've got the Beatles and the Bay City Rollers on the way. Before that, Sister Sledge after this.
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92.9 The Grand, the greatest hits of all time. The Guess Who, Clap for the Wolfman. It is Matty Wilson rocking out with you this Thursday evening as we roll on towards the 11 o'clock hour. Right now, we're going to hear from the Bee Gees, Too Much Heaven on 92.9 The Grand.

0: 92.9 The Grand, Al Stewart, Year of the Cat. It is Maddie Wilson alongside you. And the Haldeman Curling Club, they're hosting a Learn to Curl night tomorrow. If you've ever wanted to learn how to curl, or maybe you're just getting back into the sport, it's been a while, everybody's welcome. It's a very friendly environment for all ages and skill levels. There is going to be a $30 charge for the session. But if you decide to join the club, the $30 is deducted from your membership fees. No commitment is required. So slide your way out tomorrow night and maybe find your new favorite hobby. It's happening at the Cayuga Memorial Arena from 6:30 p.m. until 9:30. And we have got Peter Gabriel coming up, taking us to Salisbury Hill after this.
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0: Greatest hits of all time. 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It's Salisbury Hill on 92.9 The Grand.

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greatest hits of all time, Gino Vannelli, People Gotta Move, Maddie Wilson hanging out with you in our last hour together this evening. Right now, we're going to get up and get down tonight with KC and the Sunshine Band.

0: 92.9 The Grand, one of the best to ever do it, Gordon Lightfoot with Sundown. It is Maddie Wilson, and we have always got something new on the go here at The Grand, whether it's concerts, community events, prizes, freebies. 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And we're going to have Van Morrison and April Wine coming up. Before that, Steely Dan after this.
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92.9 The Grand, love that one. Fleetwood Mac, The Chain on your Thursday evening as we're rocking and rolling towards the midnight hour. We're going to hear from the Allman Brothers, Trooper, and Bryan Adams. Before that, the OJ's, Love Train on 92.9 The Grand.

0: 92.9 The Grand, here for a good time with Trooper. It is Matty Wilson, my time with you, coming to a close soon. But before I go, if you're ever looking for a fun, free outing on the weekends, I have got a great recommendation. In all of my travels over this summer in the 92.9 The Grand events cruiser, one of my absolute favorite stops to make is the Canadian Military Heritage Museum of Brant County. 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My friend Bob and his team do an amazing job curating so much local history from Brant, Norfolk, and Haldimand County. I'm talking artifacts, vehicles, uniforms, handwritten letters, tanks, planes, and so much more to see. 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And the best part is, it's completely free. It's open Saturdays and Sundays from noon to 4 at 340 Greenwich Street in Brantford. So make sure you head on out there this weekend or any weekend. And I've got Procol Harum on the way next.
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0: on Grand Outfield. Your love is we're playing the greatest hits of all time. It is 5:46, and the showers ending later this morning, which will be great. Cloudy the rest of the day, mind you, and the high today of 20 degrees. A few clouds tonight, fog overnight tonight, 5 degrees for the low overnight tonight, and then the weekend looks great. Sunny on Saturday and Sunday. Saturday's high 18, 21 degrees on Sunday. In Bimbrook, it is 16 degrees right now. I'm Gary Chittum. It's Friday. It's Freebie Friday as well. But here are the top three signs that you are really glad it is Friday. Well, you've switched from survival coffee to celebration coffee. Waiting for you tonight is a pair of your weekend sweatpants. And finally, one of the top three signs that you're glad it's Friday. Someone asks you what time it is, and you answer, it's weekend o'clock. It's 5:47. That father and son song coming up next.
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0: As always, we're playing the greatest hits of all time. It is 5:49. This was a number one song. It is Harry Chapin. It's Cats in the Cradle on 92.9 The Grand.

greatest hits of all time, 92.9 The Grand Lunatic Fringe. That is Tom Cochran and Red Ryder. 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Well, you know what? It's not 49. It's not 51. It's not even a baker's dozen. It is 50 ways to leave your lover. Paul Simon on The Grand.

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1: Good morning. It's 6 o'clock. I'm Laura Hampshire. This is 92.9, The Grand News. Here's what's making news this hour. A vehicle found abandoned in Cayuga has been linked to a missing person investigation. Police are concerned for the well-being of 35-year-old Kyle LaForme from Hamilton. Extensive searches have been conducted in the area where his vehicle was found on Sunday, as well as a nearby waterway. Updated photos have been posted online. Police are appealing for surveillance video from the Highway 3 bridge area. The OPP is reminding motorcycle riders about the unique hazards of riding in the fall. Constable Kyle Fossard says riders need to take extra precautions.
2: Watch for fallen leaves. Wet leaves can be slippery as ice and may conceal potholes, road debris, lane markings, or uneven pavement. Reduce your speed and avoid sudden braking or steering inputs when riding through leaf-focused areas.
1: He says riders should look out for deer and make sure they're visible as it gets darker earlier at this time of year. The Haldimand County Fire Department is inviting you to a barbecue and open house. It's happening 1 week from today at Station 9 in Dunnville. The event will give you an opportunity to meet some of our local firefighters, tour the fire station and trucks, pick up fire safety information, and enjoy free hot dogs. Sparky the Fire Dog will also make special appearances. Registration is now open for Haldimand County's Small Business Week Breakfast. It's scheduled for Tuesday, October 20th at the Caledonia Lions Hall and will be hosted by the Chamber of Commerce. The annual event brings together local entrepreneurs, business owners, community leaders, and members of the business community to celebrate and recognize the important role small businesses play throughout the county. Michael J. Fox is set to be honored at Rideau Hall this morning. The actor and Parkinson's disease advocate is already a member of the Order of Canada, but is being promoted to a companion in a ceremony hosted by Governor General Louise Arbour. Fox is among 51 people being honored today. In sports, Connor McDavid scored his first goal of the season and tallied 4 assists as the Oilers outlasted the Canucks for a wild 9-7 win. The Flames were dominated by the Kraken 6-1. The Grimsby Peach Kings needed overtime to get past the Dundas Blues 3-2. In Thursday night football, the Browns downed the Steelers 27-24. In the MLB playoffs, the Phillies have been eliminated by the Braves, who will move on to face the Dodgers. In the WNBA, the Aces have sent the Fever packing. Weather is next.
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5: 92.9 The Grand, our weather forecast. Showers ending this morning, then mostly cloudy today. High today of 20, tonight a few clouds, fog developing after midnight, and the low tonight of 5. Then for the weekend, Saturday, sunny, high of 18. Sunday, sunny and high of 21. Right now, 15 degrees in Jarvis, Caledonia, and Hamilton. There's weather and more at 92.9thegrand.fm. Hey, good morning. I'm Gary Chittabit at 6:04, and coming up later on this half hour, we'll have a look at my question of the day, and we're heading to the fair in Simcoe. That's all coming up. Right now, it's Moon Dance, Van Morrison.

0: 92.9 The Grand. If you could read my mind, Gordon Lightfoot. It is 6:12. I'm Gary Chittum, and yes, apparently the shower's ending later this morning and cloudy after that, high today of 20 degrees. Tonight we can expect a few clouds and fog after midnight. Low tonight 5, and then for the weekend, put the rake away. Enjoy the weather. Sunny with a high of 18 on Saturday and sunny on Sunday with a high of 21 degrees. And right now in Canfield, home of the Canfield Hall Fall Market, coming up on October the 24th, it is 16 degrees. I'm Gary Chittum, and my question of the day up right now on our 92.9 The Grand Facebook page. We're going back to school. I want to know, which school club, sport, or after-school activity did you participate in? For instance, maybe track and field, or maybe you're on the yearbook club, or in theater, or some sort of sports like football. Let me know which school club, sport, or other activity after school you participated in. Let me know on our 92.9 The Grand Facebook page. We're packing the bags, heading off to Funky Town after this.
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0: You know, I was thinking, just for the heck of it, put this into the GPS, see where it takes you. It is Funky Town. You'll be surprised there is such a place. It is Lifts, Inc. on 92.9 The Grand.

0: Thomas, pilot. It is 6:23 and showers ending this morning. Cloudy after that. High today of 20. Tonight, a few clouds, fog after midnight. 5 for the low overnight tonight. And then mostly sunny on the weekend. Saturday, high of 18. Sunday, high of 21. In Townsend, where the Lions Club are putting on their annual Harvest Fest on Saturday, October the 10th, it is 15 degrees. You know, I have been to this fair many, many times over the years when I was single. Later on with my kids, they loved the rides. They also, later on, showed cattle at the fair as well. And many families from near and far gather at the Norfolk County Fair and Horse Show. It's kind of like a homecoming for a lot of people. Well, here is Angela Hogeveen, the general manager of the Norfolk Fair, and tells us about what we can expect at this year's Norfolk County Fair and Horse Show.
1: There's just something special about Fair Week in Norfolk County. 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We've got Tim Hicks and Allie Walker on Friday, October 9th, and Trooper and Finger 11 rocking the grandstand Saturday, October 10th, something for every generation to enjoy. 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Hundreds of volunteers, local businesses, exhibitors, and families coming together just to make this tradition possible. 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
0: Yeah, that is the Norfolk Fair running October 6th to the 12th. And for more information, you can go to norfolkagsociety.com. And once again, that was Angela Hogeveen, general manager of the Norfolk County Fair. It is 6:24. Ain't no mountain high enough. Marvin Gaye, Tammy Terrell.

0: morning at 6:30. I'm Laura Hampshire. This is 92.9 The Grand News. Here's what's making news this hour. There are major concerns for the well-being of a Hamilton man after his vehicle was found abandoned in Cayuga. Police say an extensive search has been conducted for 35-year-old Kyle LaForme since his vehicle was located on Ouse Street on Sunday. Updated photos have been posted online. Investigators are appealing for surveillance video from the Highway 3 bridge area. The OPP is asking motorcycle riders to take extra precautions while riding this fall. Constable Kyle Fossard says there are unique hazards at this time of year.
1: Shorter daylight hours and changing weather conditions can make it harder for motorists to see motorcycles. Wear high visibility gear, ensure all lights are functioning properly, and avoid remaining in vehicle blind spots.
0: He says riders should also watch out for fallen leaves because they can become slippery and may cover up potholes. Election signs are going up ahead of the municipal election, but the OPP has issued a reminder that interfering with them could be a crime. OPP detachments have received reports of election signs being removed, relocated, damaged, discarded, and stolen. Police say disagreements with candidates, policies, or campaign messaging should never result in damage to property or interference with election materials. You can meet our local firefighters at a special Fire Prevention Week barbecue and open house. The Haldimand County Fire Department is hosting the event next Friday at Dunville Station 9. You can also tour the fire station, check out the trucks, pick up fire safety information, and enjoy a free hot dog. Congo's Ebola outbreak has now recorded more than 4,000 deaths. The latest figures come as officials struggle to contain the spread of the potentially deadly virus. So far, 8,300 cases have been confirmed, making it the fastest growing Ebola outbreak in history. The rare strain of the virus has no known treatment or vaccine. The increased popularity of thrifting has the Salvation Army appealing for more donations. The charity says community donations are needed to keep up with demand and ensure store shelves are stocked throughout the fall and winter months. You can donate any new or gently used clothing, household essentials, and everyday items at any Sally Ann drop-off location. In sports, the Oilers topped the Canucks 9-7 while the Flames fell to the Kraken 6-1. In Thursday night football, the Browns edged the Steelers 27-24. In the MLB playoffs, the Phillies have been eliminated by the Braves, while in the WNBA, the Aces eliminated the Fever. Weather is next.
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3: 92.9 The Grand, our weather forecast. The showers ending this morning, then cloudy today. High of 20, a few clouds tonight, and fog after midnight. Low tonight of 5, then for the weekend, sunny on Saturday with a high of 18, and sunny on Sunday with a high of 21. Right now, 16 degrees in Dunville, 14 in Burlington, 14 degrees in Caledonia. There's weather and more at 92.9 The Grand, not FM.
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9: Now's your chance to get your hands on a four-pack of passes to the Balls Falls Thanksgiving Festival, happening October 9th to 12th. 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

0: lost that love and feeling, the Righteous Brothers. It is 6:41, and the showers ending this morning, and then mostly cloudy today. High today of 20 degrees. Tonight, a few clouds, fog after midnight, and down to 5 degrees for the low tonight. And then for the weekend, looks great. Sunny, high of 18, and Sunday, sunny at high of 21. So take in, the Caledonia Fair for sure during this weekend. It is 6:41. I'm Gary Chittum. With a few things I have seen recently on Facebook, you know, someone posted this the other day. They said, nothing exposes how little you understand your own house like a circuit breaker panel. Okay, yeah. And they should be labeled. Is yours labeled? And I've seen circuit panels in houses, and they are just an absolute work of art. And I've seen others, it's like a rat's nest. Also from Facebook, you can tell a lot about a person who they are when their Wi-Fi goes out. Yeah, I go into panic mode. And finally today from Facebook, every USB plug requires 3 attempts for me, even though it only has 2 sides. Yeah, explain that to me, Batman. 6:42, coming up in a moment. They are either hot-blooded or cold as ice. Foreigners next.
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0: 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Want to say congratulations to Marlene from Brantford, now a proud owner of a 4-pack of passes to the annual Balls Fall Thanksgiving Festival, which happens October 9th to the 12th, and also wins $100 in Lotto Max tickets. All part of our Freebie Friday. It is cold as ice. This is Foreigner on 92.9 The Grand.

playing the greatest hits of all time, 92.9 The Grand. When you hear that song, what does it remind you of? That is Prism, Young and Restless. Also reminds me of the daytime soap opera, which, by the way, is still on the air. One of the few surviving ones. It started in 1973. 86:51. I got a friend. She watches it every day. I don't know if she watches it live, but or records it or something, or PBRs. Do we still have PBRs these days? Showers ending this morning. Cloudy, high today of 20 degrees. Tonight, a few clouds. Fog after midnight, low tonight of 5, and gorgeous on the weekend. Sunny on Saturday, high of 18. Sunday, sunny and high of 21. 14 degrees right now in Nellis Corners, and we love car shows. And we can experience the Ruthven Park National Historic Sites 28th annual Cars in the Park. It's coming up on Thanksgiving Monday, October the 12th, from 10 to 4 o'clock. Enjoy classic vehicles, kids' activities, food, door prizes, and guided mansion tours and cemetery tours. I have done them both. They are pretty cool. The time I went through the mansion, we were all watching Downton Abbey at the same time. So you did kind of a comparison. Vehicle registration, $10, and with dash plaques for the first 100 registered vehicles. Join them for a fantastic day of community spirit and heritage at Cayuga's historic site. That is at Ruthven, coming up on Thanksgiving Monday, starting at 10 o'clock. It is 6:52. It's Human League now on 92.9 The Grand.

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1: Morning at 7 o'clock. I'm Laura Hampshire. This is 92.9 The Grand News for the Haldeman Press. Here's what's making news this hour. A vehicle found abandoned in Cayuga has been linked to a missing person investigation. Police are concerned for the well-being of 35-year-old Kyle LaForme from Hamilton. Extensive searches have been conducted in the area where his vehicle was found on Sunday, as well as a nearby waterway. Updated photos have been posted online. Police are appealing for surveillance video from the Highway 3 bridge area. The OPP is reminding motorcycle riders about the unique hazards of riding in the fall. Constable Kyle Fossard says riders need to take extra precautions.
2: Watch for fallen leaves. Wet leaves can be slippery as ice and may conceal potholes, road debris, lane markings, or uneven pavement. Reduce your speed and avoid sudden braking or steering inputs when riding through leaf-focused areas.
1: He says riders should look out for deer and make sure they're visible as it gets darker earlier at this time of year. The Haldeman County Fire Department is inviting you to a barbecue and open house. It's happening 1 week from today at Station 9 in Dunnville. The event will give you an opportunity to meet some of our local firefighters, tour the fire station and trucks, pick up fire safety information, and enjoy free hot dogs. Sparky the Fire Dog will also make special appearances. Registration is now open for Haldeman County's Small Business Week Breakfast. It's scheduled for Tuesday, October 20th at the Caledonia Lions Hall and will be hosted by the Chamber of Commerce. The annual event brings together local entrepreneurs, business owners, community leaders, and members of the business community to celebrate and recognize the important role small businesses play throughout the county. Michael J. Fox is set to be honored at Rideau Hall this morning. The actor and Parkinson's disease advocate is already a member of the Order of Canada, but is being promoted to a companion in a ceremony hosted by Governor General Louise Arbour. Fox is among 51 people being honored today. In sports, Connor McDavid scored his first goal of the season and tallied 4 assists as the Oilers outlasted the Canucks for a wild 9-7 win. The Flames were dominated by the Kraken 6-1. The Grimsby Peach Kings needed overtime to get past the Dundas Blues 3-2. In Thursday night football, the Browns downed the Steelers 27-24. In the MLB playoffs, the Phillies have been eliminated by the Braves, who will move on to face the Dodgers. In the WNBA, the Aces have sent the Fever packing. Weather is next.
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4: 92.9 The Grand, our weather forecast. Showers ending this morning, been cloudy the rest of the day. High of 20 degrees. Tonight, a few clouds. Fog after midnight, low tonight of 5. And then Saturday, sunny, high of 18. Sunday, sunny and high of 21. Right now, 13 degrees in Hagersville, Caledonia, and Hamilton. There's weather and more at 92.9 The Grand FM. Good morning, I'm Gary Chittum. It is 7:03. Coming up later on this half hour, we'll have a look at some of your answers to my question of the day. And we'll also check out what's happening on Old Highway 8. But right now, let your love flow. It's the Bellamy Brothers.

0: Playing the greatest hits of all time, 92.9 The Grand. Taking it easy. We're just chilling with the Eagles. It is 7:10, and we'll be chilling this weekend. That is for sure. The weather's going to be nice. Just got to get through today. Showers ending later on this morning, then mostly cloudy. High today of 20, and tonight a few clouds, fog overnight, low of 5. And then for the weekend, yes, mostly sunny both days. Saturday's high 18 and 21 degrees on Sunday. Well, Freebie Friday, and we had a winner already today. Hey, is this Marlene?
1: Yes, hi.
0: Hi, how are you? It's Gary Chittum calling from 92.9 The Grand.
1: Hi, I'm great. How are you?
0: Well, you texted in the freebie today, and you are a winner of passes to go to Balls Falls, a big harvest fest coming up. And have you ever been to Balls Falls?
1: No, I haven't.
0: Well, you're going to have a great time. It's a lovely place. And you also won $100 in Lotto Max tickets as well. So you have a great weekend, okay?
1: Okay, thank you.
0: And that is Marlene from Brantford, our first winner of Freebie Friday this morning. It's 11 minutes after 7 o'clock, and my question of the day, I'm on our 92.9 The Grand Facebook page, and I want to know today from you, which school club, sports, or after-school activity did you participate in? Well, Janice says basketball. I was a three-point shooter back in the day. For me, basketball was not my game. I could not wrap my head around basketball. Lori says in grade 7 and 8, I was in the DETS club. I have no idea what that is. Which we did video recording, and we would roll the TV into the classroom and set up videos for the class. It was fun. We also learned about using the TV cameras, etc. Robert says he was too busy working part-time. Glenn says played trumpet in high school band, albeit not that very well. And I met Glenn last night at our 92.9 The Grand's 10th anniversary party. And nice to meet all the people last night at our party, and putting some faces to the names that we see all the time. And Richard says, I was in the camera club and also the cricket team. So there's Gary's question of the day up on our 92.9 The Grand Facebook page. I want to know what school club or sports or after school activity you participated in. Right in a moment, we'll have a disco hit from Patrick Hernandez after this.
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0: 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It is 7:15, Born to be Alive, Patrick Hernandez.

0: 92.9 The Grand, greatest saints of all time. The McCoys hang on Sloopy, not Snoopy. It is 7:21. The McCoys, Rick Derringer was part of that group. He went on to be part of the Edgar Winter group. It is 7:21. The showers ending later on this morning. Cloudy today, high of 20. A few clouds tonight, fog after midnight, low tonight of 5. And then the weekend, wow. Sunny on Saturday, high of 18. Sunday, sunny and high of 21. 14 degrees in Nellis Corners right now. And it's coming up, Thanksgiving weekend. And to fill us in, what we can expect is Terry Mann, who is on the board at the Rockton Agricultural Society and telling us all about what can we expect this year at the Rockton World's Fair.
1: This is Terry Mann with the Rockton World's Fair. We're having our 174th annual fair, Thanksgiving weekend. That's October 9th to 12th in Rockton. We have lots of events and interesting things for people to do. Everything from horse shows, livestock, home craft events, and lots of things for people to watch and take part in. We have karaoke. We have pie eating contests for those who enjoy that. Baby show. There's so much to see and do Thanksgiving weekend, and we'd love to have you come and visit us. So that's October 9th to 12th at the Rockton Fairgrounds. See you then.
0: Yes, and hope to be there. It is 7:22, and you can find them at 812 Old Highway 8, Rockton. 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It is the golden years. It is David Bowie on the Grand.

0: morning at 7:30. I'm Laura Hampshire. This is 92.9 The Grand News. Here's what's making news this hour. There are major concerns for the well-being of a Hamilton man after his vehicle was found abandoned in Cayuga. Police say an extensive search has been conducted for 35-year-old Kyle LaForm since his vehicle was located on Ood Street on Sunday. Updated photos have been posted online. Investigators are appealing for surveillance video from the Highway 3 bridge area. The OPP is asking motorcycle riders to take extra precautions while riding this fall. Constable Kyle Fossard says there are unique hazards at this time of year.
1: Shorter daylight hours and changing weather conditions can make it harder for motorists to see motorcycles. Wear high visibility gear, ensure all lights are functioning properly, and avoid remaining in vehicle blind spots.
0: He says riders should also watch out for fallen leaves because they can become slippery and may cover up potholes. Election signs are going up ahead of the municipal election, but the OPP has issued a reminder that interfering with them could be a crime. OPP detachments have received reports of election signs being removed, relocated, damaged, discarded, and stolen. Police say disagreements with candidates, policies, or campaign messaging should never result in damage to property or interference with election materials. You can meet our local firefighters at a special Fire Prevention Week barbecue and open house. The Haldeman County Fire Department is hosting the event next Friday at Dunville Station 9. You can also tour the fire station, check out the trucks, pick up fire safety information, and enjoy a free hot dog. Congo's Ebola outbreak has now recorded more than 4,000 deaths. The latest figures come as officials struggle to contain the spread of the potentially deadly virus. So far, 8,300 cases have been confirmed, making it the fastest growing Ebola outbreak in history. The rare strain of the virus has no known treatment or vaccine. The increased popularity of thrifting has the Salvation Army appealing for more donations. The charity says community donations are needed to keep up with demand and ensure store shelves are stocked throughout the fall and winter months. You can donate any new or gently used clothing, household essentials, and everyday items at any Sally Ann drop-off location. In sports, the Oilers topped the Canucks 9-7 while the Flames fell to the Kraken 6-1. In Thursday night football, the Browns edged the Steelers 27-24. In the MLB playoffs, the Phillies have been eliminated by the Braves, while in the WNBA, the Aces eliminated the Fever. Weather is next.
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3: 92.9 The Grand, our weather forecast: showers hitting this morning, then cloudy today, high of 20 degrees. Tonight, a few clouds, fog after midnight, low tonight, 5. Saturday, sunny, high of 18. Sunday, sunny and high of 21. Right now, 13 degrees in Cayuga, 13 degrees in Jarvis, 12 degrees in Caledonia. There's weather and more at 92.9 The Grand, FM.
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10: Now's your chance to get your hands on a four-pack of passes to the Balls Falls Thanksgiving Festival, happening October 9th to 12th. 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

92.9 Grand, playing the greatest hits of all time. Justin's girl, Rick Springfield. And I noticed during COVID many, many years ago, he had a lot of stuff up on YouTube, kind of like instructional playing guitar, singing, writing songs kind of videos. It is 7:41, and today, well, the shower's ending this morning, then mostly cloudy the rest of the day. High today of 20, cloudy tonight, low overnight tonight of 5 degrees, and we can expect some fog overnight tonight. And then the weekend, enjoy the Caledonia Fair or whatever you got going on.

0: Sunny on Saturday, high of 18. Sunday, sunny and high of 21 degrees. And right now, we're looking at 14 degrees in York. I'm Gary Chittum. Have a look at our silly stats this morning. Did you know that 11% of women have turned down a date with a man because of too many tattoos? And I'm just wondering these days, how many is too many? Also, with their silly stats, the average worker says, I need a vacation about three times a week. And finally, with our silly stats, 40% of us say that we don't have life goals, which is kind of a shame. But you know what? Neither do I. I'm living day by day. Sometimes I'm living minute by minute and just lucky to get by. That is a look at our silly stats. It is 7:42. The cars are rolling in next.
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0: 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Coming up shortly, I'm going to tell you about the Halloween party coming up on the 17th in Brantford. 7:45, just what I needed. It's the Cars, 92.9, the Grand.

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Your love keeps lifting me higher and higher. 87 to 52. And our weather forecast, well, we've got the rain. That should be ending later this morning, then mostly cloudy today. High today of 20. Tonight, a few clouds, fog overnight, and the low tonight of 5 degrees. And then for the weekend, yeah, sunny on Saturday, high of 18, and sunny on Sunday, high of 21 degrees. It is 13 degrees in Raynham Center right now, 752. Autism Dog Services hosting their fourth annual Howl-Oween Party. The event will take place Saturday, October the 17th. Start to 10, goes to 2 at the Children's Safety Village Inn of Brent. It's located at 407, that's 407 Elgin Street, Brentford. And you can enjoy a pet and people parade, entertainment contest, trick-or-treating, a food truck, local vendors, and the entry is absolutely free. 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If you need more information, head on over to autismdogservices.ca. autismdogservices.ca. 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
1: Good morning, it's 8 o'clock. I'm Laura Hampshire. This is 92.9 The Grand News for Harmony Jewelers. Here's what's making news this hour. A vehicle found abandoned in Cayuga has been linked to a missing person investigation. Police are concerned for the well-being of 35-year-old Kyle LaForme from Hamilton. Extensive searches have been conducted in the area where his vehicle was found on Sunday, as well as a nearby waterway. Updated photos have been posted online. Police are appealing for surveillance video from the Highway 3 bridge area. The OPP is reminding motorcycle riders about the unique hazards of riding in the fall. Constable Kyle Fossard says riders need to take extra precautions.
2: Watch for fallen leaves. Wet leaves can be slippery as ice and may conceal potholes, road debris, lane markings, or uneven pavement. Reduce your speed and avoid sudden braking or steering inputs when riding through leaf-focused areas.
1: He says riders should look out for deer and make sure they're visible as it gets darker earlier at this time of year. The Haldimand County Fire Department is inviting you to a barbecue and open house. It's happening 1 week from today at Station 9 in Dunnville. The event will give you an opportunity to meet some of our local firefighters, tour the fire station and trucks, pick up fire safety information, and enjoy free hot dogs. Sparky the Fire Dog will also make special appearances. Registration is now open for Haldimand County's Small Business Week Breakfast. It's scheduled for Tuesday, October 20th at the Caledonia Lions Hall and will be hosted by the Chamber of Commerce. The annual event brings together local entrepreneurs, business owners, community leaders, and members of the business community to celebrate and recognize the important role small businesses play throughout the county. Michael J. Fox is set to be honored at Rideau Hall this morning. The actor and Parkinson's disease advocate is already a member of the Order of Canada, but is being promoted to a companion in a ceremony hosted by Governor General Louise Arbour. Fox is among 51 people being honored today. In sports, Connor McDavid scored his first goal of the season and tallied 4 assists as the Oilers outlasted the Canucks for a wild 9-7 win. The Flames were dominated by the Kraken 6-1. In Thursday night football, the Browns downed the Steelers 27-24. In the MLB playoffs, the Phillies have been eliminated by the Braves, who will move on to face the Dodgers. In the WNBA, the Aces have sent the Fever packing. Weather is next.
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4: 92.9 The Grand, our weather forecast. The shower is ending this morning, then mostly cloudy. High today of 20 degrees. Tonight, a few clouds. Fog after midnight. Low tonight of 5. And then tomorrow, sunny with a high of 18. And Sunday, sunny and high of 21. Right now, 14 degrees in Dunnville, 12 degrees in Hagersville, and it's 12 degrees in Hamilton. There's weather and more at 92.9thegrand.fm. Hey, good morning. I'm Gary Chittum. It is 4 minutes after 8 o'clock, and coming up this hour, we'll have a look at some of your answers to my question of the day, and we're going to talk to Doris, who is our grand prize winner at our 10th anniversary party last night in Caledonia. But right now, my sweet lord, George Harrison.

0: Eurythmics, Annie Lennox, Sweet Dreams. It is 8:12. I was at a card night the other night, and they play music over the PA system, and that song came up, and everybody just loves that song, saying that Annie Lennox is a fantastic singer. Yes, and I cannot disagree with that. Showers today, but they ending this morning, then mostly cloudy later on, high today of 20. Tonight, a few clouds, fog developing overnight. Tonight, a low of 5, and Saturday, sunny, high of 18, and Sunday, sunny and high of 21. Right now, Selkirk, it is 13 degrees. And, well, it was the 92.9 The Grand's 10th anniversary celebration last night in Caledonia at the Lions Hall. You know, I didn't do a head count, but I'm pretty sure there were well over 100 people there to help us celebrate. And everybody picked up a prize last night. And there was also cake and pizza. You can't beat that. Now, right now, here is Doris, who is from Hamilton, by the way. She was our grand prize winner, and she tells us all about the evening.
1: It was a wonderful evening. Even if I hadn't won, I still would have had a really nice time. It was really nice to put faces to all the voices that you hear on the radio.
0: And it was the same for us, too, vice versa, right?
1: Absolutely, yeah. I think everybody had a good time.
0: So you were the grand prize winner, Doris. Let us know what you won last night.
1: Well, I won tickets to the Binbrook Valentine's Day dinner dance, which alone would have been a lovely prize. And I got a really nice grand 10th anniversary, or 92.9 grand 10th anniversary t-shirt. But the big prize was I won a pair of diamond stud earrings, which are just absolutely beautiful.
0: And are you wearing them today?
1: No, I don't think I'll be wearing them today. I'll definitely be wearing them to the Valentine's Day event in February, but I'm just admiring them today.
0: That would be absolutely perfect. Thank you very much for coming out to our party and sharing it with us.
1: It was absolutely my pleasure.
0: And Doris, it was nice meeting you and your husband last night, and we talked about music.
1: Yes,
0: we did.
1: A lot of great, great memories about great concerts and songs.
0: And Doris, you said you work at McMaster?
1: I work part-time.
0: Yeah, and yes. You're from Hamilton, Ontario, right?
1: Not originally, but I've been here most of my life now, so I guess, yeah, it's by default, it's now my hometown.
0: And where are you from originally?
1: I'm originally from Oshawa.
0: Okay. Yeah, well, all right, Oshawa. We know all about Oshawa here, too. And so thank you very much once again, and please enjoy those prizes and enjoy the dance coming up in Binbrook on Valentine's Day.
1: Thank you very much, Gary.
0: All right.
1: Good talking to you.
0: Bye-bye.
1: And
0: that was Doris from Hamilton, our big grand prize winner last night at our 92.9 The Grand's 10th anniversary party. It is 8:15, and my question of the day up on our 92.9 The Grand Facebook page, and I want to know which school, club, sports, or after-school activity you participated in. Paul says clarinet in the school band. An athlete I was not. You know what, Paul? I played clarinet in the high school band, too. Karen says, I wasn't in school clubs, but I was a brownie. I also played center field for baseball team until I got thrown off a horse and broke my arm. Oh, that's horrible. Sharon says, I was president of the library club, French club, Latin club. I also tutored a French student who spoke no English to speak English, played intramural basketball, badminton, volleyball for a couple of years until I wrecked my Achilles tendon and broke bones in my left hand. Learned to stay with what I was good at, books and languages. Carrie says camera club, rocketry club. I hadn't looked that up, but yeah, it's rockets. And last year was of school, I was involved in the operatic society and the drama club. And Dale, and by the way, Dale, nice seeing you last night, by the way. Always nice seeing you. Dale says, I wasn't in any clubs in school, but one of my classes was theater arts, and I took part in 3 plays in grade 11 and 12. Thank you all very much for your answers this morning. I'll post mine in a couple of minutes. The Hooked on the Feeling song, or a feeling song, is up next, but it's the non-Ooga Chukka version of that song.
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0: 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It was the group called Blue Swede who did the Ooga Chukka version of this song. This is BJ Thomas from 68, Hooked on a Feeling on 92.9 The Grand.

92.9 The Grand playing the greatest hits of all time. That is Roller April Wine. Hands up if they played at your high school when you were there. Oh, that's a lot of hands. Yeah, they weren't at my high school, but they were at Grimsby, and I went to Grimsby. I didn't go there, but I went to the dance at Grimsby High School. Saw April Wine. I was just in awe. It is 8:25. Townsend Lions, they're putting on their annual Harvest Fest on Saturday, the 10th of October, and it runs from 11 to 2 o'clock. Families can enjoy free wagon rides, a free lunch, a DJ, bake sale, pumpkin decorating contest, while supporting donations of hats, mitts, scarves, and socks for the local women's shelter. So that is in Townsend coming up on Saturday, October the 10th, starting at 11 o'clock. 8:25, shake, shake, shake your booty. And I helped. You remember that commercial, Shake and Bake? It is KC and the Sunshine Band on 92.9 The Grand, playing the greatest hits of all time.

0: morning, it's 8:30. I'm Laura Hampshire. This is 92.9 The Grand News. Here's what's making news this hour. There are major concerns for the well-being of a Hamilton man after his vehicle was found abandoned in Cayuga. Police say an extensive search has been conducted for 35-year-old Kyle LaForme since his vehicle was located on Ood Street on Sunday. Updated photos have been posted online. Investigators are appealing for surveillance video from the Highway 3 bridge area. The OPP is asking motorcycle riders to take extra precautions while riding this fall. Constable Kyle Fossard says there are unique hazards at this time of year.
1: Shorter daylight hours and changing weather conditions can make it harder for motorists to see motorcycles. Wear high visibility gear, ensure all lights are functioning properly, and avoid remaining in vehicle blind spots.
0: He says riders should also watch out for fallen leaves because they can become slippery and may cover up potholes. Election signs are going up ahead of the municipal election, but the OPP has issued a reminder that interfering with them could be a crime. OPP detachments have received reports of election signs being removed, relocated, damaged, discarded, and stolen. Police say disagreements with candidates, policies, or campaign messaging should never result in damage to property or interference with election materials. You can meet our local firefighters at a special Fire Prevention Week barbecue and open house. The Haldimand County Fire Department is hosting the event next Friday at Dunville Station 9. You can also tour the fire station, check out the trucks, pick up fire safety information, and enjoy a free hot dog. Congo's Ebola outbreak has now recorded more than 4,000 deaths. The latest figures come as officials struggle to contain the spread of the potentially deadly virus. So far, 8,300 cases have been confirmed, making it the fastest growing Ebola outbreak in history. The rare strain of the virus has no known treatment or vaccine. The increased popularity of thrifting has the Salvation Army appealing for more donations. The charity says community donations are needed to keep up with demand and ensure store shelves are stocked throughout the fall and winter months. You can donate any new or gently used clothing, household essentials, and everyday items at any Sally Ann drop-off location. In sports, the Oilers topped the Canucks 9-7 while the Flames fell to the Kraken 6-1. In Thursday night football, the Browns edged the Steelers 27-24. In the MLB playoffs, the Phillies have been eliminated by the Braves, while in the WNBA, the Aces eliminated the Fever. Weather is next.
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3: 92.9 The Grand, our weather forecast. The showers ending this morning, then mostly cloudy. High today of 20 degrees. Clouds tonight. Fog patches overnight. Low tonight of 5. And then for the weekend, Saturday, sunny, high of 18. And Sunday, sunny at high of 21. Right now, 12 degrees in Hamilton, Hagersville, and Caledonia. There's weather and more at 92.9thegrand.fm.
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9: Now's your chance to get your hands on a four-pack of passes to the Balls Falls Thanksgiving Festival happening October 9th to 12th. 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

0: It's all time, 92.9 The Grand. Tonight is the night, as I get out my Google Translator, figure out what they're talking about in that song. Rod Stewart, it is 8:41, and he will be returning to the Falls View Casino, LG stage, on March the 4th. A shower is the forecast today, but that should be ending sometime this morning. Then mostly cloudy, high today of 20 degrees. Clouds tonight, fog overnight, and low tonight of 5. And then the weekend is absolutely gorgeous. Sunny both days. Saturday's high 18 and Sunday sunny and high of 21. Right now 13 degrees in Natick. I'm Gary Chittum, and well, did you hear this? Oakland Athletics third baseman Zach Gulf is suing the Detroit Tigers after he suffered a serious knee injury from colliding with an exposed metal fence at Comerica Park during a game in July. Also, did you hear this? Not having people over as often as you used to? Well, a new survey shows that adults who say they regularly have friends over has declined 70% since 1975. Yeah, sometimes it's just nice to be alone. It is 8:42. Baritone Barry coming up after this.
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5: 92.9 The Grand, 15 minutes away from 9 o'clock, and congratulations to Louisa from Caledonia. She is just won a four-pack of passes to the annual Balls Fall Thanksgiving Festival, which is running October the 9th to the 12th. And yes, she texted in freebie to 289-284-2556. It's Barry White now on The Grand.
6: I've heard people say that too much of anything is not good for you, baby. But I don't know about that. As many times as we've loved and we've shared love and made love, it doesn't seem to me like it's enough. It's just not enough, baby.

United States of all time, 92.9 on the ground. That is hard. Man, I love that band. Crazy on You. It is 8:53. I saw them in concert years ago in London. They just, well, London, Ontario. And they did a fantastic job. Hey, the shower's ending later this morning, okay? And then cloudy. High today of 20. A few clouds tonight. Fog overnight and the low of 5. And then for the weekend. Sunny on Saturday, high of 18. Sunny on Sunday, high of 21. And in Caledonia right now, it's 12 degrees. And it is the Caledonia Fall Fair going on at the, well, Caledonia Fairgrounds. Where else would it be, right? It's on until Sunday. And we can all enjoy a family-friendly day of livestock shows, farm exhibits, vendors, midway rides, kids' games, and the thrilling Demolition Derby. 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And to make it even better today, our very own Rockin' Ray will be there today at the Caledonia Fair from 2 to 6 o'clock. It is Ted Yates. He's coming in next. I'm Gary Chinnam. You have yourself a great weekend. We'll see you back here on Monday morning. Bye-bye.

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1: Good morning, it's 9 o'clock. I'm Laura Hampshire. This is 92.9, the Grand News. Here's what's making news this hour. A vehicle found abandoned in Cayuga has been linked to a missing person investigation. Police are concerned for the well-being of 35-year-old Kyle LaForme from Hamilton. Extensive searches have been conducted in the area where his vehicle was found on Sunday, as well as a nearby waterway. Updated photos have been posted online. Police are appealing for surveillance video from the Highway 3 bridge area. The OPP is reminding motorcycle riders about the unique hazards of riding in the fall. Constable Kyle Fossard says riders need to take extra precautions.
2: Watch for fallen leaves. Wet leaves can be slippery as ice and may conceal potholes, road debris, lane markings, or uneven pavement. Reduce your speed and avoid sudden braking or steering inputs when riding through leaf-focused areas.
1: He says riders should look out for deer and make sure they're visible as it gets darker earlier at this time of year. The Haldimand County Fire Department is inviting you to a barbecue and open house. It's happening 1 week from today at Station 9 in Dunnville. The event will give you an opportunity to meet some of our local firefighters, tour the fire station and trucks, pick up fire safety information, and enjoy free hot dogs. Sparky the Fire Dog will also make special appearances. Registration is now open for Haldimand County's Small Business Week Breakfast. It's scheduled for Tuesday, October 20th at the Caledonia Lions Hall and will be hosted by the Chamber of Commerce. The annual event brings together local entrepreneurs, business owners, community leaders, and members of the business community to celebrate and recognize the important role small businesses play throughout the county. Michael J. Fox is set to be honored at Rideau Hall this morning. The actor and Parkinson's disease advocate is already a member of the Order of Canada, but is being promoted to a companion in a ceremony hosted by Governor General Louise Arbour. Fox is among 51 people being honored today. In sports, Connor McDavid scored his first goal of the season and tallied 4 assists as the Oilers outlasted the Canucks for a wild 9-7 win. The Flames were dominated by the Kraken 6-1. In Thursday night football, the Browns downed the Steelers 27-24. In the MLB playoffs, the Phillies have been eliminated by the Braves, who will move on to face the Dodgers. In the WNBA, the Aces have sent the Fever packing. Weather is next.
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6: 92.9 The Grand, our weather forecast. The showers ending this morning, then cloudy. High today of 20. Tonight, a few clouds. Fog after midnight. Low tonight of 5. And tomorrow, mostly sunny. High of 18. And Sunday, sunny and high of 21. Right now, 13 degrees in Burlington. 12 in Cayuga. 13 degrees in Dunnville. There's weather and more at 92.9 The Grand.fm.

92.9 The Grand, playing the greatest hits of all time. What a great summer song. Sealed with a Kiss from Brian Hyland. Good morning, I'm Chad Yates. It's Friday already, and here we are. Got a great weather day today. After the rain, it'll clear and sunny and comfortable all weekend long for all and any of your outdoor plans. And please take us along wherever you go. Coming up in a few minutes from now, the results of my Facebook survey. Tell you about some things going on and all kinds of good stuff here. So please stick around. Right now, the time of my life. How about some Dirty Dancing? Here's Bill Medley and Jennifer Warnes.

0: 92.9 The Grand, playing the greatest hits of all time with Tom Middleton here with Chad Yates. Wouldn't have made any difference. Before that, Bill Medley and Jennifer Warnes, I've had the time of my life. We at The Grand had the time of our lives last night at our 10th birthday celebration at the Caledonia Lions Hall. It was great seeing our listeners, some for the first time, some like old friends. And of course, like any birthday party, we had pizza, we had birthday cake. The difference was it was our birthday, but you got the prizes. And thank you so much for attending. And for those who didn't make it, hey, we thank you so much for listening. 10 years old and growing. So I posted on our Facebook page the question, what day of the week do you prefer to do your grocery shopping? Well, one of the most popular days mentioned, Thursday, because that's also the same day as the sales start. Some said any day where there's a senior discount, and some shop early in the morning or later in the evening to avoid all the crowds shopping. Hey, got a great question for you in a few minutes from now. Great music as always, and coming up, Andy Kim with a song that was number one this week for that great Canadian, not only here in Canada, but in North America, throughout North America. We'll hear that song right after a song with special in the title, next on The Grand.
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12: Showers ending, then mainly cloudy with a high of 20 degrees. A few clouds tonight with a low of 5. Then sunshine for the weekend. Sunny tomorrow, high of 18, 21 Sunday, and a high of 16 on Monday.

92.9 The Grand, playing the greatest hits of all time with Max Webster, A Million Vacations. Good morning, I'm Tad Yates. I posted this question for you a few minutes ago on our Facebook page. What's a food that you connect with the fall season? Please think about that. I'm looking forward to your answer. And coming up in a few minutes from now, my tune teaser, it's Friday. How do you feel about that? Yeah, you like that song?

0: 92.9 The Grand, playing the greatest hits of all time with the band and Robbie Robertson and The Night They Drove Old Dixie Down. Joan Baez later covered that song and had a top 10 hit with it in the fall of 71. But of course, that's the original. And just before that, Exile, Kiss You All Over. That song began a four-week run at number one this week back in 1978. Good morning, I'm Tad Yates. Please check out my tune teaser. It's on our Facebook page right now. Something different today. We're doing albums and great albums. What's the connection with these albums? Number one, Every Picture Tells a Story by Rod Stewart. Two, Tapestry by Carole King. Three, Every Good Boy Deserves Favor by the Moody Blues. Four, Shaft by Isaac Hayes, and number five, Ram by Paul McCartney. And while you're there on our Facebook page, please check out my almost forgotten hit of the day, I'd Love You to Want Me by Lobo. Great song from the fall of 1972. Watch original footage of Lobo performing it, and please read my tidbit of trivia while you're there. Coming up next, a great hit that began a four-week run at number one in the fall of 72 here on 92.9 The Grand.
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5: 92.9 The Grand, radar weather. Showers ending, then mainly cloudy with a high of 20 degrees. A few clouds tonight with a low of 5. Then sunshine for the weekend. Sunny tomorrow, high of 18, 21 Sunday, and a high of 16 on Monday.

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the greatest hits of all time. Sonny and Cher, I Got You, Babe. That was their signature hit. I remember in the early 70s, they had a very popular primetime variety TV show. It's Friday. Let's have some fun. Good morning. I'm Chad Yates. Great to be with you. I love rock and roll. I know you do, too. Here's Joan Jett and the Blackhearts now.

0: greatest hits of all time, Terry Jacks, Concrete Scene, the man who gave us Seasons in the Sun, left the music business many years ago to become a full-time environmentalist in BC, where he continues to live. And he's 82 years young these days. A great Canadian, Terry Jacks, formerly of the Poppy family. Good morning, I'm Chad Yates. Great to be with you. And after the rain, clearing today and sunshine for the weekend. Looks great for Saturday and Sunday for any and all of your outdoor plans. And please take us along wherever you go. We're portable. Well, if you'd like to go to the movies this weekend, there's a new movie that opens today that'll probably be the new number one. Digger, the new Tom Cruise film with also John Goodman starring. It's about the most powerful man in the world who launches a frantic mission to prove he is humanity's savior after unleashing a disaster of his own. Digger opens today, as well as Verity, starring Anne Hathaway, Dakota Johnson, and Josh Hartnett. Now playing, or almost playing here, showing next on your radio, a powerful ballad that starts with, "You should have seen by the look in my eyes, baby." Sound familiar? It will in just a moment.
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10: Showers ending, then mainly cloudy with a high of 20 degrees. A few clouds tonight with a low of 5. Then sunshine for the weekend. Sunny tomorrow, high of 18, 21 Sunday, and a high of 16 on Monday.

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The greatest hits of all time, theme from Shaft, Isaac Hayes. It was number one in the fall of 71 from the movie of the same name, which starred Richard Roundtree as Shaft. That was an Oscar-winning song, too. Good morning, I'm Chad Yates. Going to congratulate some winners and tell you about something happening locally in a few minutes from now. But right now, a song about a hot tub.

the greatest hits of all time. Good morning, I'm Chad Jay. This is Burton Cummings, and the Caledonia Fall Fair is now underway in full swing, and Rockin' Ray Michaels will be broadcasting live on location at 2 o'clock and throughout the afternoon today. And speaking of fairs, congratulations to our winners of 4-pack of weekend passes to the Norfolk County Fair running October 6th to 12th. Congratulations.

0: Congratulations to Alan Perlman of Hagersville, Debbie Bristow of Kaster Center, and Kayla Woolridge of Simcoe. Congratulations. Keep listening for more ways to win. Matter of fact, how about this? Starting Monday morning, get ready to text the keyword MASK to 289-285-2556 to score a $100 dining voucher, $500 in slot play, and 5,000 ballots towards the $1 million Masquerade Grand Prize draw at Elements Casino Flamborough. Next, you heard that Canada's Joshua Kutrick is one of four astronauts on their way to the International Space Station in SpaceX capsule Crew 13. Well, coming up next, David Bowie takes off with a space song, launching right after this on 92.9 The Grand.
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6: Showers ending in Haldimand, then mainly cloudy today with a high of 20 degrees, dropping to a low of 5 tonight, and then beautiful sunshine for the weekend, 18 tomorrow, 21 on Sunday, and 16 on Monday.

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The greatest hits of all time are the Beach Boys, one of their few non-originals, Sloop John B. It was a folk song that originated in the West Indies back in 1927, which means it celebrates its 100th anniversary next year. Of course, their version's from 66 from the Pet Sounds album, celebrating its 60th anniversary. It's ageless, it's timeless for you. The best, because it's nothing but the best for you. Good morning, I'm Chad Yates with Tina Turner.

0: greatest hits of all time. Joni Mitchell here with Tad Yates, Free Man in Paris. I hope you have some free time this weekend to enjoy doing the things you want to do, not what you have to do. And the weather looks great this weekend, too. This is what, at least three weekends in a row we've had great weather? Can we go for four for next weekend, Thanksgiving weekend? That would be nice. And I see some of the colors are starting to change gradually. They're a little late this year, but better late than never. They're going to be beautiful when we see them. Coming up tonight, it's the Beach Party with Daryl McLean. That's always a lot of fun. Requests and dedications. Some songs you haven't heard in a while, too. 8 till midnight tonight and tomorrow night, too, right here. Stepping up to our stage next. The Beatles, Kiss, and Elton John, all in a row, all right after this.
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7: Showers ending, then mainly cloudy with a high of 20 degrees. A few clouds tonight with a low of 5. Then sunshine for the weekend. Sunny tomorrow, high of 18, 21 Sunday, and a high of 16 on Monday.

the greatest hits of all time from Vancouver. It's a Powder Blues Band doing it right. And let's see if you can get my tune teaser right. We'll go over that in a few minutes from now. Good morning, I'm Chad Yates. And I posted this question for you on our Facebook page today. What's a food that you connect with the fall season? Please think about that. I'm looking forward to your answer. Right now, Bill Withers with the song that launched his career. Ain't no

0: The greatest hits of all time. Good morning, I'm Chad Yates with Bread and Lost Without Your Love, one of their many great love songs, all written by David Gates, who also sang lead on them all. Hey, you're going to love my tune teaser today. Five classic albums. It's on our Facebook page right now. What's the connection with these albums? Number one, Every Picture Tells a Story by Rod Stewart. Two, Tapestry by Carole King. Three, Every Good Boy Deserves Favor by the Moody Blues. Four, Shaft by Isaac Hayes. And number five, Ram by Paul McCartney. So please think about that. They're on our Facebook page right now. And while you're there, please check out my almost forgotten hit of the day, I'd Love You to Want Me by Lobo from the fall of 1972. What a great song. And you can watch original footage of Lobo performing it. And please read my 10-bit of trivia while you're there. Queen's biggest year was 1976. They had the popular album A Day at the Races and released the singles Bohemian Rhapsody, You're My Best Friend, and the one that I'll play next here on 92.9 The Grand.
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6: Showers ending in Haldeman, then mainly cloudy today with a high of 20 degrees, dropping to a low of 5 tonight, and then beautiful sunshine for the weekend, 18 tomorrow, 21 on Sunday, and 16 on Monday.

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1: Good afternoon. It's 12 o'clock. I'm Laura Hampshire. This is 92.9 The Grand News. Here's what's making news this hour. The United Steelworkers Union is condemning Cleveland-Cliffs plan to lay off hundreds of workers at its Hamilton Stelco plant. It's calling for immediate action from Ottawa to ensure the U.S. company cannot violate the deal it made to buy Stelco 2 years ago. The union says Cleveland-Cliffs has violated the Canada Investment Act and betrayed the Canadian people. A vehicle found abandoned in Cayuga has been linked to a missing person investigation. Police are concerned for the well-being of 35-year-old Kyle LaForme from Hamilton. Extensive searches have been conducted in the area where his vehicle was found on Sunday, as well as a nearby waterway. Updated photos have been posted online. Police are appealing for surveillance video from the Highway 3 bridge area. Leave election signs alone or you could be arrested. The OPP is reminding residents that interfering with election signs may constitute a criminal offense and will be investigated when reported. Examples include stealing election signs, removing, damaging, or vandalizing signs, and disposing of them in ditches, parks, or other locations. Anyone who witnesses suspicious activity involving election signs is encouraged to contact police. You can meet our local firefighters at a special Fire Prevention Week barbecue and open house. The Haldimand County Fire Department is hosting the event next Friday at Dunville Station 9. You can also tour the fire station, check out the trucks, pick up fire safety information, and enjoy free hot dogs. It has been a tradition for more than 145 years. The Caledonia Fair is underway. There are livestock shows, crafts, a midway entertainment, demolition derby, and homemade pies. Kids 8 and under get in free. The full schedule can be found at caledoniafair.ca. Over to sports in the CFL, the Ticats visit the Red Blacks while the Rough Riders can clinch a playoff spot with a win over the Stampeders. There are five NHL games on the schedule tonight with only one Canadian team in action as the Jets host the Bruins. The Professional Women's Hockey League has announced its season schedule with Hamilton's team playing 13 home games. The Grimsby Peach Kings host Port Dover. The Hamilton Hammers are in Belleville to face the Senators, and Hamilton Forge FC will visit Halifax tomorrow. Weather is next.
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1: radar weather. Showers ending, then mainly cloudy with a high of 20 degrees. A few clouds tonight with a low of 5. Then sunshine for the weekend. Sunny tomorrow, high of 18, 21 Sunday, and a high of 16 on Monday.

the greatest hits of all time. It's Nazareth, this flight tonight, this afternoon. Here with Tad Yates on your Friday, heading into the first weekend of October. And it looks great. Coming up in a few minutes from now, the answer to my two teaser. It's about albums today. One of them being Tapestry by Carole King. And long before that album, she wrote with her husband, Jerry Goffin, dozens of major hits for other music artists, including this great one from the Drifters from 1963.

0: The greatest hits of all time. It's Dr. Music and Sun Goes By. Here with Tad Yates saying hello. And now the answer to my tune teaser. Today it was different. I posted 5 classic albums on our Facebook page for my tune teaser. What's the connection with these? Well, the answer is the top 5 albums 55 years ago this week, back in 1971. What a great list of albums. Number 1, Every Picture Tells a Story by Rod Stewart. The second biggest album this week, back in 1971, was Tapestry by Carole King, a former number 1. Number 3, Every Good Boy Deserves Favor by the Moody Blues. And 4, Shaft from the soundtrack by Isaac Hayes. And number 5, Ram by Paul McCartney. So there you have it, the top 5 albums this week, back in 1971, 55 years ago this week. Coming up, Diana Ross with her number 1 hit celebrating its 50th anniversary this year, right after The Doors' breakthrough hit and Blondie's biggest hit of all, next.
1: 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And the time has come for you to experience the excitement live.
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8: Showers ending, then mainly cloudy with a high of 20 degrees. A few clouds tonight with a low of 5. Then sunshine for the weekend. Sunny tomorrow, high of 18, 21 Sunday, and a high of 16 on Monday.

greatest hits of all time to set and moment and play. Good afternoon, I'm Tad Yates, playing favorites, and I posted this question for you on our Facebook page today. What's a food that you connect with the fall season? I see some delicious answers coming in. I'm looking forward to yours on our Facebook page right now. Girls just want to have fun. Here's a fun one for your Friday from Cindy Lauper.

0: The greatest hits of all time. Good afternoon. I'm Tad Yates with Billy Joel, Just the Way You Are. And it was great seeing our grand listeners last night at the Caledonia Lions Hall for our 10th birthday party. It was fun seeing the listeners and some for the first time, some for I haven't seen for a long time. And it was our birthday, but you got the prizes. We gave away a lot of great prizes. We had the whole grand crew there last night, and we're 10 years old and growing. Thanks to you. And even if you weren't at the party, we really appreciate you listening to us. Thank you. And thanks for telling your friends about us, too. Rock and Ray is going to be broadcasting live from the Caledonia Fair at the Caledonia Fairgrounds. It's in full swing right now. He'll be with you throughout the afternoon, beginning at 2 o'clock this afternoon. And, oh, here's something tonight. Fish and chips at the Waterford Legion. Actually, it starts at about 4:15. Dine in or take out. One piece of fish, $15. 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And you can find more information on this and many other local events in our events calendar. 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
8: Showers ending in Haldimand, then mainly cloudy today with a high of 20 degrees, dropping to a low of 5 tonight, and then beautiful sunshine for the weekend, 18 tomorrow, 21 on Sunday, and 16 on Monday.

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the greatest hits of all time. Rolling Stones and Time Is On My Side. Mick Jagger was 21 years old when he recorded that song. In his wildest dreams, he never would have guessed, I'm sure, that he'd still be active and performing and recording in his 80s. It's ageless, timeless music for you. Good afternoon, I'm Ted Gates. It Must Have Been Love. Here's Roxette from the Pretty Woman soundtrack.

0: The greatest hits of all time. Burton Cummings here with Chad Yates. I'm scared every time I look at the prices at the grocery stores these days. And downsizing is continuing as well. And one of the signs you'll never see at a grocery store, pay more, get less. Yeah. Remember back in the day when the only scary thing in October was Halloween? And that is now 4 weeks and a day away. Have you bought any treats yet? If you did, you think they're really still going to be around by Halloween? My 9-year-old grandson has already got his Halloween costume. It's quite elaborate, a lot more elaborate than what I would get back when I was a kid. We just make our own back then. Hey, lots of musical treats coming up right here, including the original Be My Baby, right after the other version of Don't Worry, Baby, right after this.
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8: 92.9 The Grand, radar weather.
9: Showers ending, then mainly cloudy with a high of 20 degrees. A few clouds tonight with a low of 5. Then sunshine for the weekend. Sunny tomorrow, high of 18, 21 Sunday, and a high of 16 on Monday.

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the greatest hits of all time, Streetheart, Here Comes the Night, back in the days when you couldn't wait for Friday night. Good afternoon, I'm Chad Yates, great to be with you. Got a great song now from Gladys Knight and the Pips, best thing that ever happened to me.

0: The greatest hits of all time. Good afternoon. It's Stampeder's Sweet City Woman. And this is Sweet. Rockin' Ray is taking his show on the road. It's the Rockin' Ray Michaels Road Show live on location. Next from the Caledonia Fairgrounds, the Caledonia Fair, right through until 6 o'clock. And then the amazing Jen Kay will take over for a couple of hours up to the beach party with Daryl McLean, 8 till midnight tonight. It'll be a fun one. I'm Chad Yates, and I'll talk to you tomorrow afternoon. Craig Robertson will start your day, and then Rock and Ray's Roadshow will be at G's Hairstyling tomorrow. My question, which I posted on our Facebook page, what's a food that you connect with the fall season? I'm looking forward to your answer on that. We'll go over some of the answers tomorrow afternoon, right here on 92.9 The Grand. Have a grand day with us.
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7: Showers ending in Haldeman, then mainly cloudy today with a high of 20 degrees, dropping to a low of 5 tonight, and then beautiful sunshine for the weekend, 18 tomorrow, 21 on Sunday, and 16 on Monday.

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Friday, and the Rojo is live from the 154th Caledonia Fall Fair with the Rock and Ray Michaels Rojo. So six tonight, man. Oh, lots of people here already. Turn me loose. All carny food. Great rides. Great people. And it's the one of the best, the 154th Caledonia Fall Fair. Love them on Friday afternoon. We'll rock and roll with you on 92.9 The Grand, the world's greatest hits of all time.

0: 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I'm talking sunshine. It is a beautiful day here. We're at the 154th Caledonia Fall Fair until 6 o'clock this evening. Get down here. It's going to be a great Friday. And a lot of people here now actually enjoying the fair. We've got our promo team is here. We got Emily. We got Katie. We got Matt's here. Ken here. Everybody's here. All right, so come on down and see us here. The Roadshow with Rock and Ray live till 6. And then at 7:30 tonight, the Rock and Ray Michaels Retro Rockers will hit the stage. So we're looking so forward to seeing you down here. High Energy Canine Agility Show is going on. It happens 3 o'clock, 5 o'clock, and 6:30. These are some of the activities going on here at the 154th Caledonia Fall Fair. So come on down and see us. We'd love to see you here. It's a lot of fun. Bottom line. And, of course, when you get to the fairgrounds, it's carny food time, carny food time. So my good friends, the Ponzaroli Wagon is here. So come on down and see us. We'd love to see you here with 92.9 The Grand.
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0: Checking the forecast, we've got clearing skies this afternoon, and a high will hover around 19 degrees. For tonight, a few clouds and a low down to 7. Tomorrow, Saturday, we've got sunshine, high reaching 18 degrees. Then on Sunday, a mix of sun and clouds, very slight chance of a shower and a high of 21. Currently, it is 19 degrees at the Caledonia Fairgrounds, the 154th Caledonia Fall Fair. Makes me want to walk this way.

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0: Greatest hits of all time on the road show with Rock and Ray Michaels. Van Halen and Jump on a Friday afternoon with Rock and Ray. We're here until 6 o'clock with 92.9 The Grand, so thanks for joining us this afternoon. All right, you know, there's so many things going on here. There's so many vendors here and rides and excitement. We got the Smash Up Derby coming up tonight as well. Rock and Ray's Rental Rockers on stage at 7:30. And there's another Demolition Derby tomorrow evening as well, too. So there's a lot to see and do. They got the agricultural here, the Midway games, just a whole bunch of stuff. And I'm here every year, and I'll tell you, it gets bigger and better every year. Joining me now is a good friend. Well, actually, she's a friend, but her father and mother are very good friends of mine, and that is Lou and Florence. And joining me now is her daughter, Jeannie, and her husband, Tim. And you guys are from the Panzeroli Wagon.
1: Yes, we are.
0: Okay, so get a little closer to your mic there. Just a little closer. There you go. So thank you so much for being here again. You guys have been to a lot of places.
1: We have been, yeah. This is our second last stop of the year.
0: Okay, second last stop. All right, so where's the next one?
1: Rockton Fair.
0: Okay, that's a big one, too. All right, well, that's great. So, listen, I got to tell you, I've known your mom and dad for many, many years. I've worked with them at many, many fairs, and they're fabulous people. Now, you've taken over the business from your dad.
1: Yeah, we have. We started in 2020, and we're going strong, so since 1990.
0: Excellent. All right. And you specialize in one thing.
1: One thing, Panzeroli.
0: And that is the Panzeroli.
1: Yes, sir.
0: Okay, explain to them, us, everybody listening, what they are.
1: So a Panzeroli is a mini Panzerotti. So homemade pizza dough stuffed with mozzarella cheese, tomato sauce, some pizza spice, marinara for dip. Delicious.
0: You see me licking my lips now, right? Because I know what they're like. I mean, they're fabulous. Okay. And you guys are right near where I am broadcasting live. Jeannie, we'll check in with you a little bit later on. Tim, nice to meet you. The Panzeroli Wagon, you guys are here at the fair all weekend long.
1: All weekend long. Come
0: awesome.
1: See
0: Thanks
1: us.
0: Thanks so much, Jeannie.
1: Thank you.
0: The Road Show with Rock and Ray. We got more of the greatest hits of all time coming up.
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0: Rock and Ray's radar weather forecast. What you see is what you get this afternoon. We got sun, we got a little cloud hanging around. Into tonight, a few clouds, some fog patches rolling in as well. After midnight, and a low down to 7 degrees. For tomorrow, Saturday, we've got sunshine, high reaching 18 degrees. Sunday, sun and cloud, a very slight chance of a shower, and a high of 21. Looking to Monday, we've got a mix of sun and cloud and a high reaching 16 degrees, slight chance of a shower as well on Monday. Right now, it's 18 degrees in Burlington, 18 in Dunville. Caledonia sitting at 19 degrees here at the 154th Caledonia Fall Fair on the Worldwide Rock and Ray Michaels Roadshow.

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0: Michaels, you make me want to sweat. The greatest hits of all
1: time. It is the Roadshow Friday afternoon. We're live at the 154th Caledonia Fall Fair. All kinds of great activities.

0: Brian Adams and Hiding from Love on the Friday Road Show with Rock and Ray Michaels here at the 154th Caledonia Fall Fair. It is now 3:18. So we're getting ready for the impossible question. Let me tell you about a couple of things going on here at the fairgrounds all weekend long for the 154th Caledonia Fall Fair. We have the Demolition Derby tonight. And we have the Demolition Derby again tomorrow evening. And by the way, if you're not sure where the Caledonia Fairgrounds are, we're at 151 Caithness Street East in Caledonia. You can't miss it. It is a huge, huge fall fair. Get down here. We've got all kinds of great vendors here. We've got games. We've got the midway. We've got rides. We've got, there's so many things to see. And some of these rides, I posted the pictures on the Facebook page. Yeah, I think I'll pass on them. But maybe you're one of those adventurous people that like to take on rides or something like that. So, all right, it is time now for the impossible question on this Friday afternoon. Steven back in the studio. Roll it.
1: And now. It's time for Tabloid Trash.
0: Okay, my brother, thank you very much. All right, so the impossible question goes like this today, brought to you by our friends at G's Hairstyling, Gifts and More. They're at 25 Cayuga Street North in Cayuga. I will be there tomorrow from 9 a.m. to 1 p.m. in celebration with them for their 12th anniversary. You don't want to miss it. And we had a great night last night at the Caledonia Lions Hall for the big grand 10th anniversary celebration there. And so we saw a lot of our clients. And remember, we're all about local, local, local, local. All right, here's the impossible question. Listen up. 6% of women would like you to propose to them on this day. What is it? Now, you can't call me. The only thing you can do is post your answer, and it'll be on the Facebook page. All right, so get your answer into us, and good luck.
2: 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And I'll tell you what's happening in and around Haldeman County. Have yourself a great weekend. Take in the Caledonia Fair. There are more fairs coming up next weekend. 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
0: 92.9 The Grand, radar weather. We got a partly cloudy sky this afternoon, and we got a little sunshine peeking through the clouds as well, too. High today will hover around 19. We're sitting at that right now, to be honest with you. Let's see here. For tonight, you can expect a partly cloudy sky, very slight chance of a shower, and a low will get down to about 7 degrees. For tomorrow, we've got a mix of sun and cloud, high of 18. Sunday, mix of sun and cloud, slight chance of a shower, and a high around 19 degrees. Currently, it is 19 degrees in Hamilton. We got 19 degrees in Hagersville, Caledonia, 19 degrees on the Worldwide Rockin' Ray Michaels Roadshow. My impossible question, 6% of women would like you to propose to them on this day. What is it? Head to the Facebook page, post your answer to the impossible question brought to you by our friends at Cheese Hairstyle and Gifts and More. 20

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And the impossible question 6% of women would like you to propose to them on this day. What is it? Head to the Facebook page, post your answer there. You'll see my video up there live from the 154th Caledonia Fall Fair. Alice Cooper. 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

0: entrances of all time in Crowbar. Oh, what a feeling on this Friday afternoon with Rockin' Ray Michaels. We're here at the 154th Caledonia Fall Fair. Man, I'll tell you what a fair it is. It's a great affair to be at. Don't miss it. Runs right through until Sunday. 4 days of family fun every year here at the Caledonia Fall Fair. Agricultural. They got food vendors here. They've got the Midway. All kinds of great things to see and do and enjoy and taste. And they have the Riverside Exhibition Center here as well, too. All right, it's time now to read your answers for the impossible question with Rockin' Ray. Stephen Rollins.
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0: All right, so the impossible question went like this today. 6% of women would like you to propose to them on this day. And I asked you, what is it? All right, so we're going to go to the Facebook page right now and find out what you had to say. My buddy Drew says Christmas. Barb says their birthday. Helen said Christmas Eve. Debbie says the day we met only 1 or 2 years down the road. Okay, Annette said Christmas Day. Lynn says, hey, Rockin' Ray, I'm going to say Christmas Eve. Renee, my good friend Renee, I hope it's not Valentine's Day. Cue eye roll. I will say New Year's Eve. All right, and let's hear. Finally, Lakeshore Dale. He says, since it's such a low percentage, I'll say Halloween. Ooh, very scary. All right, so we're going to find out what the actual answer is this afternoon. Stevie, if you want to roll that drum roll, please. Let's find out what the actual answer is today. 6% of women would like you to propose to them on this day. What is it? All right, Lakeshore Dale got it correct. The answer is Halloween Day. Halloween Day for Rock and Ray's Impossible Question. 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
0: Checking the forecast for tonight, we've got a partly cloudy sky and we will dip down to about 7 degrees overnight. For tomorrow, Saturday, sun and cloud, high reaching about 19 degrees into Sunday, much of the same, and a very slight chance of a shower, and a high reaching about 18. Currently in Caledonia, it is 20 degrees with the Rockin' Ray Michaels Roadshow as we head and get ready to bring you the news at 4 o'clock.

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0: Good afternoon. It's 4 o'clock. I'm Nick Hughes. This is 92.9, the grand news for the Dirt Depot in Bruce's Bins. Making news this hour, fuel up if you can today. Enpro is predicting another 6 cent jump at the pumps at midnight, and that would bring the average price to just under $1.91 a liter. When you roll in yesterday's increase, that would mean gas went up about 14 cents in just 2 days. Haldeman Norfolk's MPP is welcoming the province's planned improvements at a deadly intersection. But Bobby Ann Brady says the timeline to get the traffic lights and other safety improvements at Highway 6 and Haldenbrook Road is too long. She says people shouldn't have to wait years for a dangerous intersection to be made safer, and it shouldn't be a political issue. The feds are investing $192,000 into the Indigenous Performing Arts Alliance. The funding will support activities including the biannual intertribal gathering, as well as other programming and ongoing engagement activities. The cash will be doled out over 2 years. New court documents are showing some serious concerns about three career colleges. Officials who inspected three Academy of Learning colleges say they uncovered evidence suggesting third parties were completing the coursework while a few students couldn't name their school or their program. It comes as the schools seek to overturn a government decision that cut off their ability to offer OSAP. The OPP are reminding motorcycle riders about the unique hazards of riding in the fall. Constable Kyle Fazard is urging riders to take extra precautions.
1: Watch for fallen leaves. Wet leaves can be slippery as ice and may conceal potholes, road debris, lane markings, or uneven pavement. Reduce your speed and avoid sudden braking or steering inputs when riding through leaf-focused areas.
0: He says riders should look out for deer and make sure they're visible as it gets darker earlier this time of year. And the 145th Caledonia Fair is underway. You can check out livestock shows, a midway demolition derby, and more. Kids 8 and under get in free. The full schedule can be found at caledoniafair.ca. 5 games tonight around the NHL. Winnipeg is the only Canadian team on the ice. They host Boston. And a night off from playoff baseball. 4 divisional round games on tap tomorrow night. Weather is next.
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3: 92.9 Rock and Rain's radar weather live from the 154th Caledonia Falls Fair. We've got clear skies overnight now. Things have changed a bit, but some fog patches will roll in. We will chill out to about 7 degrees. For tomorrow, Saturday, expect sun and cloud. High of 18 degrees, and into Sunday, sun and cloud. Very, very minute chance of a shower. And a high of 21. Looking to Monday, sun and cloud, and a high reaching 16 degrees. Very slight chance of showers.

0: Simpsons of all time and living in Marina Del Rey. Mike Jordan on the Rock and Ray Michaels Worldwide Roadshow on this Friday afternoon. We are live here at the 154th Caledonia Fall Fair. Lots of action going on. There's lots of things to do for the entire family. The entire family. They got the agricultural area. They've got live entertainment. They've got the midway. They've got bingo here. They've got all kinds of great vendors. Remember, support local. So important to support local. That's the main thing that I always push forward on my show is local is very, very important. Joining me now is my good friend and past president of the Caledonia Fall Fair, Jody Eason. Welcome to the show.
1: Thank you very much.
0: How are you today?
1: I'm fantastic.
0: You know what? I've been watching. I see you fly by here and there, and you're with other people. You've been, since I got here just after noon, you have been nonstop.
1: Like, well, I'm nonstop. Only at 17,000 steps today. So
0: wow.
1: This is a quiet one.
0: Oh, really?
1: Yeah.
0: So what's a normal? What would be a...
1: You don't want to know.
0: Wow. And it's 4 days of fun, family fun here at the Caledonia Fall Fair. Some of the things going on here, you want to mention about the agricultural? We don't really talk about the agricultural too much, but what's going on in the agricultural area of the fair?
1: We have all kinds of agricultural interactions, entertainment, and information. The cattle barn, which is right at the main gate, has displays, and you can see milking demonstrations. Plus, you can also see tomorrow, if you're here, the 4-H Achievement Day for Haldeman County 4-H is going to be up in that area and down the cattle ring right beside it. Right beside the cattle barn, we have the poultry barn, which this year has our poultry display and also our agricultural rural roots theater, which is a video display of all kinds of local agriculture and fun rural facts.
0: Wow, that's pretty cool. All right. Now, we want to mention as well, you mentioned to me, go ahead.
1: Well, this year something we're doing different is children elementary school age grade 8 and younger are free all weekend long, not just on Friday,
0: admission.
1: But all weekend long, free admission.
0: Wow, great deal. All right, and now does this milking cow in front of us have a name?
1: Well, right in front of us, and because this is radio, not television, we're looking at Callie the cow, the lovable yet mildly mischievous mascot of the Caledonia Fair. You can see Callie around the grounds all weekend, and this year new, you can walk away with your own Callie the cow sticker.
0: Wow.
1: Plus,
0: nice.
1: At Scoops Our Eatery, you can pick up a Callie the Cow cup, which gets you free refills all weekend long.
0: Awesome.
1: I
0: got myself a sticker.
1: Scoops.
0: There you look at that, eh?
1: Yeah.
0: Callie the Cow, nice to meet you. I'd shake your hoof, but maybe a little bit later on. I'm busy right now with Jody on the air. Thank you so much. That's great. All right. Jody, hopefully we can catch you a little bit later on. I'll be hitting the stage with my band at 7:30.
1: Yes.
0: We look so forward to coming to the Caledonia Fall Fair. And the reason being is because it's so great. It's so fun. And the people here, everybody's wonderful. So thank you. And Ian Thompson, who I can never get on the air, who is the general manager of the fairgrounds and stuff inside the office. I'm sure he's listening on the radio right now. I can never get him on the air with me, but one of these days I'm going to snag him and bring him. If I have to tie him up and carry him here, I will do that. Okay.
1: I want to see that.
0: Okay. Jody Eason, past president of the Caledonia Fall Fair. Thank you so much. We'll talk to you soon.
1: Thank you.
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0: 92.9 The Grid, radar weather. We have clear skies this evening and overnight, perfect for the Caledonia Fall Fair. Overnight, though, we got some fog patches coming in and a low down to 7 degrees for tomorrow, Saturday. Sun and cloud and a high reaching 18 degrees looking to Sunday. Sun and cloud, very, very slight chance of a shower. High of 21 degrees, and then looking to Monday back to the old rock and roll pile. You can expect a mix of sun and cloud, slight chance of a shower, high reaching 16 degrees. Currently, it is 19 degrees in Dunnville. We got 18 in Burlington. Caledonia at the 154th Caledonia Fall Fair. It's 19 degrees on the Worldwide Rock and Rain Michael Rojo here on 92.9 The Grand.

on the road show this Friday afternoon, Rock and Ray. It's 4:28, and don't forget, coming up tonight here at the Caledonia Fall Fair, the Rock and Ray Michaels Retro Rockers. We hit the stage on the main one. We headline the show tonight starting at 7:30 here at the 154th Caledonia Fall Fair.

Greatest hits of all time, 92.9 The Grand with Rock and Ray Michaels and my Rocho live at the 154th Caledonia Fall Fair. This is day number two of 4 days that are planned, and I'll tell you, man, there's a lot going on. Coming up at 5 o'clock this afternoon, they are holding the high school challenge. They do this every year, happening here at the Caledonia Fall Fair. Coming up tonight at 7:30, we got the Canadian Tire Caledonia Stock Mini Demolition Derby. Rock and Ray's Retro Rockers will be your headliner show on the main stage as you come into the fairgrounds. It's going to be awesome and so much more. Great vendors here. There's all kinds of food vendors. Let's see here. We got. I'm looking at a catering truck here right now. Can't quite read it, but it's a pierogi. It says something pierogi on it. There's deep-fried Mars bars. Have you ever had a deep-fried Mars bar? Never. We got perfect poutine here. We've got, let's see, what's that? The fork and pierogi, that's what it's called. Thank you. I couldn't see the sign, but thank you. Fork and... Oh, the best pierogies around. Okay, thank you so much for that. One of the guys from the Midway's on the rides here is telling us that the fork and pierogi is the your guys are the best pierogies around. He just told me that. So I'm getting the thumbs up from the staff right now. Awesome. We've got so many other places here. Back to school. We got hot dogs here. We got kettle corn, taffy trailer. We got the Panzeroli wagon here. And thank you to Jeannie and Tim. They're looking after the Rock and Ray Michaels Roadshow crew and the Retro Rockers as well. So thank you so much for your hospitality. We got bingo here. There's some crazy rides. I could watch them, but watching them, it makes me nervous. So you can just imagine it's going on all weekend long here. The Caledonia Fall Fair, the 154th. Come on down and join us with the Rock and Ray Michaels Roadshow.

0: show that is rush with Rock and Ray Michaels, 92.9 The Grand, the greatest hits of all time. Got to say hi to a couple of gentlemen here. My friends Bruce and Brian from the Eden United Church in Mississauga are here. They came all the way from Mississauga to see Rock and Ray's Retro Rockers tonight. We're going to be performing at the Eden United Church in Mississauga coming up February 20th. We're looking forward to it. Thank you so much for coming out. Pleasure to meet you. Want to thank my friends here, the Caledonia Men's Club. They're selling all kinds of stuff there. They got hot dogs and they got, I think it's roast beef on a bun and stuff like that. The Caledonia Men's Club, very, very wonderful club to have. They support, I should say they're a non-profit charitable group, and all the proceeds from their bacon burgers, that's what they do, and they offer other fundraising events that they're involved with as well. They distribute locally. They provide annual support to over 20 organizations, including the Caledonia District Food Bank, Community Support Center, the support services for seniors, Caledonia Agricultural Society. It goes on and on and on. So there's so much that these guys do. So thank you so much to the Caledonia Men's Club. They've been operating since 1935. Now we're here at the... Now, it's not the same guys. I'm sure some of them went on vacation. However, we're at the 154th Caledonia Fall Fair until 6 tonight. The fair runs right through until Sunday evening. Don't miss it. Get down here. There's a lot of things to see and do for the entire family, all right? We want to catch you down here as well, too. It is 4:47 Friday afternoon on the Roadshow.
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3: Well, we've got a clear night in store for us, and then we got some fog patches early in after midnight tonight. We'll dip down to about 7 degrees. For tomorrow, Saturday, we've got sun, we've got some cloud. We've got a high of about 18 degrees into Sunday. We've got the sun and cloud for you, and a high of 19 degrees Monday. We've got a chance of a shower, a little bit of sun and cloud activity going on Monday, but a high reaching 18 degrees. Currently in Hagersville, it is 18 degrees. 18 in Hamilton, Caledonia sitting at 19 degrees on the Worldwide Rise.

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2: Good afternoon. It's 5 o'clock. I'm Nick Hughes. This is 929 The Grand News, making news this hour. If you need to get some gas, you probably don't want to put it off. Experts at Enpro think we're in for a 6-cent price hike at midnight, and that would put the average price just shy of $1.91 per liter. Traffic improvements for a deadly intersection in the Haldeman area are coming, but not soon enough. That's according to local MPP Bobby Ann Brady. She says the timeline to get traffic lights and other improvements at Highway 6 and Haldebrook Road is too long. She says concerns about the intersection have been raised for years. Construction's planned for 2028. The Indigenous Performing Arts Alliance is getting almost $200,000 from the feds. The announcement was made in Nashwaukin this morning. Officials say First Nations, Inuit, and Métis artists play an essential role in carrying forward traditions that are central to our culture and heritage. And funds will be delivered over the next 2 years. Housing affordability continues to be an issue, and a top Bank of Canada official says policymakers are struggling to find new tools and pathways to address the issue. Carolyn Rogers says its key interest rate is, quote, too blunt to fix the problem by itself because lower rates fuel rising prices while higher borrowing costs box out prospective buyers. The OPP are asking motorcycle riders to take extra precautions while riding this fall. Constable Kyle Fazard says there's unique hazards this time of year.
3: Shorter daylight hours and changing weather conditions can make it harder for motorists to see motorcycles. Wear high visibility gear, ensure all lights are functioning properly, and avoid remaining in vehicle blind spots.
2: He says riders should also watch out for fallen leaves because they could be slippery and may cover up potholes. And the Caledonia Fall Fair is back. You can check out livestock shows, farm exhibits, kids' games, and plenty more for the whole family until Sunday. Proceeds from the fair help support the Caledonia Agricultural Society. Winnipeg is the only Canadian team on the ice around the NHL tonight. They host Boston. Also a quiet night around the MLB. Four divisional round games go tomorrow night. And the Caledonia Corvairs are off tonight. They visit Strathroy tomorrow. Weather is next.
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7: 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We've got sunshine for the balance of this Friday.

0: High of 21. Monday, sun and cloud, very slight chance of a shower, and 16 for the high. Right now, 18 degrees in Cayugan. Jarvis is 18. 19 degrees in Caledonia. 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

0: Greatest hits of all time on The Roach Show. Neil Young and Four Strong Winds on this Friday afternoon. The Roach Show with Rock and Ray Michaels. We're live and direct here at the 154th Caledonia Fall Fair. It's running right through until Sunday evening. So get down here. There's something to see and do for the entire family. Sunshine on the go this afternoon. Yep, really nice. Right on the Grand River. It is beautiful here. You'll want to check us out. Now, I'll be on the air with you till 6, and then tonight at 7:30, Rock and Ray's Retro Rockers. We hit the stage here as your headliner show on this Friday evening. We've got the Demolition Derby going on tonight and again tomorrow night. There's so much to see and do. Coming up this afternoon, 5 o'clock, it's something they hold every year here. It's the High School Challenge. All right, very cool. You want to check that out. And just a reminder to mom and dad, all right, kids grade 8 and younger get in free admission. This is the first time they're doing this, and Jody Eason, the past president, was here earlier on the show talking about it. So come on down and see us. There's all kinds of great things to see and do. Coming up tomorrow, the gates will open at 8:30. They've got the buildings and the barns open at 10 a.m. World's Finest Shows Midway opens as well at 10 a.m. All kinds of crazy rides. Now, Matt Wilson was around here earlier, and he was on some of these rides. I don't know how he did it, but... anyway, he looks a little thinner when he came back. He just said they were a deadly ride, so you want to check it out. All kinds of great vendors here, food vendors, what have you. It's all here at the 154th Caledonia Fall Fair. The Rock and Ray Michaels Roadshow, live to air until 6, right here on 92.9 The Grand.
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0: 92.9 The Grid, bring our weather. Rock and Rage Radar weather forecast. We got a little bit of fog rolling in tonight. Clear skies, however, nice to see. We got sunshine happening here this afternoon at the fair. And, of course, we'll dip down to about 7 degrees overnight. Tomorrow, you can expect a mix of sun and cloud, high getting up to about 19 degrees. Into Sunday, sun and cloud, and a high of 18. Currently, it's 19 degrees in Dunville, Hagersville 19, and it's 19 degrees here at the 154th Caledonia Fall Fair on the Worldwide Rock and Ray Michael's Roadshow.

And we are live to air here from the 154th Caledonia Fall Fair. Come on down and check us out. All kinds of good eats down here. A great midway you'll want to check out, man. These rides, I'm looking at them and I'm like, wow. I can only look at them because that's about as close as I can get to riding them is just looking at them. All kinds of great people down here. We got the Panzeroli wagon down here. We've got our friends from the Fork and Pierogi here. We've got the lemonade. We've got Tiny Tom Donuts. We've got our friends from the Caledonia Men's Club here. You want to get their female bacon sandwich. I'm telling you, it's delish. We've got our friends from Poutine Perfect and so many more. We've got the Taffy Trailer here. It just goes on and on. Kettle Corn, you name it. We got the Back Road Barbecue people here, the company. It's great. So check it out. We've got bingo going on, so much more. It's all happening here at the 154th Caledonia Fall Fair with Rock and Ray Michaels. Then, tomorrow morning, you can join me live from

You know, every now and then, I think you might like to hear something from us. Nice and easy. But there's just one thing, you see. We never, ever do nothing nice and easy. We always do it nice and rough. But we're going to take the beginning of this song and do it easy. But then we're going to do the finish rough. It's the way we do Proud Mary. And we rolling on the river. Listen to the story now. Left a good job in the city, working for the man every night and day.

0: Dave Mitchell and Hal Bean. We are live here at the 154th Caledonia Fall Fair. And this is the final check-in this afternoon because we got to make some room. Jen Kay is coming up following the news at 6 o'clock on this Friday. And Rock and Ray's Retro Rockers hit the stage at 7:30 tonight, your headliner show. It's going to be awesome. Once again, from the Panzeroli Wagon. Now, we go way back with the Panzeroli Wagon, and I'm telling you, and I say we because as long as I've been with the Grand, I know your parents. We got Jeanine Brooks here.
1: Jeannie
0: Brooks, I said that. Didn't I say that?
1: Yeah,
0: Jeannie Brooks. Enough. Sorry, Gene. But your mom and dad, Lou and Florence, fabulous people. And I've worked with them at so many fairs. And you know what? The Panzeroli Wagon is a success. If you're looking for something to snack on or even a meal, Panzeroli is the way to go.
1: Absolutely.
0: Right? So now listen, you were on the air before with me, but you got some exciting news you wanted to talk about.
1: We do. So we're expanding the business and we're starting a catering program this fall. So we'll specialize in wedding buffets, parties, birthday parties. We're doing delivery, Skip, wow. Uber, DoorDash.
0: Wow.
1: So keep an eye on our socials and you'll be able to get your Panzerolis all year long.
0: Without even having to leave your own home. That's awesome. I want to thank you for your hospitality, looking after the Roadshow crew here. And of course, Rockin' Race Retro Rockers tonight. Thank you so much.
1: My pleasure.
0: Thank your husband, Tim. And say hi to your dad and your mom.
1: I will, for sure.
0: Okay, the Panzeroli Wagon, they're here at the 154th Caledonia Fall Fair. Always a pleasure. I hope to see you real soon, okay?
1: Thanks, Ray.
0: Thank you, Jeannie. The Rockin' Ray Michaels Roadshow, stand by. We got more of the greatest hits of all time coming your way in just a bit.
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5: Rock and Ray's radar weather forecast for this Friday evening, clearing skies. Oh, yes, and we'll dip down to about 5 degrees now. It's changed 5 degrees.

0: averaging 16 degrees. Right now in Hamilton, 18, Jarvis 18, 19 degrees in Caledonia with the Rock and Ray Michaels Worldwide Roadshow. Well, that is it for me. I'm out of fun. I got to run. I want to say thank you. Emily Rivers is here. Em, you've heard Em on the radio. Hi, Em.
1: Hello.
0: Hey, listen, our promo team here, and Matt Wilson is here.
1: Oh, yeah.
0: And everybody else. Who else? Katie was here before earlier. Thank you. Thank you so much for all the hospitality. And what a great night last night for our 10th anniversary at the Lions Hall on Haddington Street with the Caledonia Lions Club.
1: Always a fun time.
0: It was a blast. We had a great, and all those prizes we gave away. Holy moly, that was awesome.
1: The microwave, the gift cards.
0: I'm telling you.
1: The earrings.
0: I went looking for a morsel of that pizza later. It was all gone.
1: Did you get any cake?
0: Nothing.
1: There's lots left over at the station. Come on by.
0: I know. There was huge cakes. I like that.
1: Zayers did a great job.
0: Yeah, I thought I'd wait until Monday. You know, I like to save the best for last kind of thing. But anyway, thanks so much, Em, for coming out to the fair. Matt and Katie and everyone last night, including... go ahead.
1: Are you going to ride some rides now? You going on the Ferris wheel? Or that spinny one that takes you upside down?
0: No, I saw Matt Wilson. I saw some projectiles coming from his head when he was up there, so I thought I'd maybe pass on
1: that. That might be a good idea. I got it on video, so.
0: Okay. Have a great night, everyone. Thank you, Em. We'll talk to you soon. I'll talk to you tomorrow live from G's Hairstyle and Gifts and More. 25 Cayuga Street in Cayuga. See you.
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0: Bye-bye.

Friday, soon to be a Friday evening. We got news coming up. Then Jen K, and of course, more of the greatest hits of all time on this Friday evening. Have yourself a good one. Big thank you going out to Ian Thompson, the general manager here at the Caledonia Fall Fair, and Jody Eason, who was on the show before, and everybody else that came by today. Thank you so much, everyone. Have a dynamite weekend. Top up your gas tanks. Gas going up 6 cents a liter. Diesel is dropping 8 cents a liter tonight at midnight. I'm Rockin' Ray Michaels. Have a great weekend.

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1: Good evening. It's 6 o'clock. I'm Nick Hughes. This is 92.9 The Grand News, making news this hour. Fuel up if you can today. Enpro is predicting another 6-cent jump at the pumps at midnight, and that would bring the average price to just under $1.91 a liter. When you roll in yesterday's increase, that would mean gas went up about 14 cents in just 2 days. Haldeman Norfolk's MPP is welcoming the province's planned improvements at a deadly intersection. But Bobby Ann Brady says the timeline to get the traffic lights and other safety improvements at Highway 6 and Haldebrook Road is too long. She says people shouldn't have to wait years for a dangerous intersection to be made safer, and it shouldn't be a political issue. The feds are investing $192,000 into the Indigenous Performing Arts Alliance. The funding will support activities including the biannual intertribal gathering, as well as other programming and ongoing engagement activities. The cash will be doled out over 2 years. New court documents are showing some serious concerns about three career colleges. Officials who inspected three Academy of Learning colleges say they uncovered evidence suggesting third parties were completing the coursework while a few students couldn't name their school or their program. It comes as the schools seek to overturn a government decision that cut off their ability to offer OSAP. The OPP are reminding motorcycle riders about the unique hazards of riding in the fall. Constable Kyle Fazard is urging riders to take extra precautions.
2: Watch for fallen leaves. Wet leaves can be slippery as ice and may conceal potholes, road debris, lane markings, or uneven pavement. Reduce your speed and avoid sudden braking or steering inputs when riding through leaf-focused areas.
1: He says riders should look out for deer and make sure they're visible as it gets darker earlier this time of year. And the 145th Caledonia Fair is underway. You can check out livestock shows, a midway demolition derby, and more. Kids 8 and under get in free. The full schedule can be found at caledoniafair.ca. 5 games tonight around the NHL. Winnipeg is the only Canadian team on the ice. They host Boston, and a night off from playoff baseball. 4 divisional round games on tap tomorrow night. Weather is next.
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5: 92.9 The Grand, radar weather. Sky clearing this evening, fog patches developing overnight with a low of +5. Tomorrow, a mainly sunny day with a high of 18, and Sunday, a mix of sun and cloud, chance of showers, and a high of 21. There's weather and more at 92.9 The Grand.fm.

playing the greatest hits of all time, the Village People with YMCA. Hey, I'm Jen. Happy Friday, filling in for Rock and Ray Michaels. The beach party coming up at 8 o'clock. Right now, the greatest hits continue with Donovan. Here's Hurdy Gurdy Man.

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Playing the greatest hits of all time, 92.9 The Grand.

0: playing the greatest hits of all time. Cyndi Lauper with Time After Time. Hey, I'm Jen. Today is Name Your Car Day. I just happened to purchase a new used vehicle for myself, and I haven't given it a name yet. It's a silver car, so I was thinking something around that, but like Silver Bullet just seems too obvious. So I'm trying to come up with something creative. And a survey about naming your car reveals that 56% of people name their car. 20% of people have named their car after a movie, a TV show, or a song. 17% of people name their car after a celebrity, and 42% of people have named their car after a color. Yeah, I usually go with the color theme. My last one was that lime green car, so I called it my green jelly bean. But I'm trying to come up with a good name for my new silver car. So if you've got one, let me know. Coming up next, we'll hear from the Eagles.
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playing the greatest hits of all time. Bob Dylan with Lay, Lady, Lay. Hey, I'm Jen. Up next, we have Rod Stewart singing about being in a relationship with an older lady. Here's Maggie May.

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You can listen to 92.9 The Grand by saying, Alexa, play 92.9 The Grand. 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

0: We just heard from Corey Hart, Sunglasses at Night on 92.9 The Grand. Hey, I'm Jen. I am here filling in for Rockin' Roy Michaels because, as you may have heard this afternoon, he's down at the Caledonia Fair. Yeah, kicked off yesterday, runs through the weekend. And if you'd like some great entertainment, Rockin' Roy's very own band, the Retro Rockers, will be hitting the stage at 7:30. I've seen them play a few times. They are a lot of fun. A really great collection of songs that they'll play for you. Plus, there's so much more going on at the Caledonia Fair. They have midway rides, shopping, that delicious fair food, creative arts displays, all kinds of stuff. Fun for the whole family. But yeah, get on down there quick if you want to catch Ray's band. The Retro Rockers are on at 7:30. Coming up next, a hit from Carly Simon.
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playing the greatest hits of all time. Diana Ross with Ain't No Mountain High Enough. Hey, I'm Jen. Coming up, I'm going to tell you about a British Columbia man who found a new use for his Halloween decorations. Not what you expect, I promise. Right now, it's Journey, Faithfully.

0: Playing the greatest hits of all time, Peg Leoro with Rain Showers. Hey, I'm Jen. Halloween, just 29 days away. Yeah, I kind of realized that as I flipped the calendar over that I haven't even decided on a costume yet this year. So I definitely have to get on that. And, you know, I love Halloween decorations. A lot of people in my neighborhood go all out. I love seeing them. A man in Squamish, BC recently found a new use for his Halloween decoration. So his name's Stephen Fryer. And he set up a Halloween zombie to scare bears away from his garbage bin. So the zombie and its scream are motion activated. It's got bulging eyes, a scary smile, and long curly hair, and apparently working like a charm. The bears are running off every time this animatronic zombie starts moving. So, yeah, another use for your Halloween decorations if you've got a bear problem. Coming up next, Bruce Springsteen.
1: 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Coming up on Monday's show, we'll have our regular features. Stuff I've seen on Facebook, did you hear this, and our silly stats. And I'll tell you what's happening in and around Haldeman County. Have yourself a great weekend. Take in the Caledonia Fair. There are more fairs coming up next weekend. 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

playing the greatest hits of all time, Rita Coolidge with We're All Alone. Hey, I'm Jen. Coming up, I will let you know how you could get your own request for dedication on Daryl McLean's Beach Party, which is coming up very shortly. Right now, it's Jim Croce, Bad Leroy Brown.

0: We just heard from Blue Rodeo, How Long, on 92.9 The Grand. Hey, I'm Jen. We're coming up to 8 o'clock. That means it's almost time to kick off Daryl McLean's Friday Night Beach Party. You can hang out with Daryl every Friday and Saturday night from 8 to midnight. And, you know, he loves to take your requests, dedications, your little shout-outs, if you want to hear your favorite song, and it's very easy to get your request in. You can call him and leave him a voicemail at 1-866-665-6070 or head to his website, thebeachparty.ca, and there's always lots of fun cruises and stuff going on with Daryl. So make sure you head to thebeachparty.ca and check out his page. Coming up next, we'll hear from Tom Petty and the Heartbreakers. I'm Jen. Have a great weekend.
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6: 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We made it through another week. The weekend's here. Let's have some fun. ABBA kicks it off with Honey, Honey right now.